And I would ask them if I could take you home. But I know what they'd say, that it's for the best.

you don't like something, change it. 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If you don't have enough time, stop watching TV.

Excuse me, we are two. Yeah, me and my girlfriend. What? No, listen, we are on the list. Oh my god. I tell you, man, I came here every Friday. I'm not gonna pay tonight, all right? Excuse me. May I speak with Mark? He's not here yet? He's not here yet? Okay, is Joshua here? I'm a friend of Joshua.